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I'm Andy, and today's show is thanks to AirDox Heating and Cooling, AirDoxAC.com. You eat about 70 of these every single year, is it? 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All those probably I should cut back on, because I'm above average in all those. 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

My rule of thumb is if I can't remember the last time I've gone on a date with my wife, it's been too long. And especially when you're getting up to that anniversary date, got to plan something big. And we love to celebrate those big special moments here at Christian FM. 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
1: The number of the day is...
0: You eat about 70 of these every single year. 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This is the one thing I could eat. I'd be fine.
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I'm Andy, and today's show is thanks to AirDox Heating and Cooling, airdoxac.com. 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
1: The story behind the song, Perfectly. 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
2: I would be perfect if it wasn't for the million things that I never can seem to get right.
3: I want to be perfect. I look around at the people next to me. I look on social media and over again, I see this perfect picture of someone's life. And I think to myself, God, when other people are brave, all I see is fear in my life. And then I remember that it's God's perfect love that casts out that fear. I feel like every time that I make a turn, it is heading down another broken road when I remember that God has a perfect plan for my life. When we throw up our hands and we confess the places that we fall short, that's when God's perfect love shows up and loves us perfectly.

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1: 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If you're average, you eat about 70 hot dogs every single year. It seems like a lot, but what's one thing that you go, Andy, I could never get enough of this?
2: I would have to say Grandma's vanilla cookies, the ones that come in a blue bag.
1: Like the vanilla version of Oreos, pretty much?
2: Oh, I love those. Those are so great.
1: And they pair so well with milk. I could do a gallon of milk and a whole bag of those cookies.

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My rule of thumb is if I can't remember the last time I've gone on a date with my wife, it's been too long. 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
1: The reason why a three-year-old was in court in the first place is heartbreaking, but what happened at the end of the session might make you smile. 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
0: A 3-year-old boy was in court. It was 2 years after the boy's parents and grandparents passed in a car accident, and he was there with his late mom's best friend, who had been taking care of him ever since. This was the day she was officially adopting him, and she worried, did he understand what was happening? Would he accept me as his new mom? And before the judge had a chance to slam the gavel and dismiss everyone, the boy ran up to the judge and asked if he could do it. The judge laughed and nodded yes. So, smiling ear to ear, the boy sat on the judge's lap, looked up at everyone in the courtroom, slammed the gavel, and finalized his own adoption.
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speak with human eloquence and angelic ecstasy, but don't love, I'm nothing but the creaking of a rusty gate. If I speak God's word with power, revealing all of his mysteries and making everything as plain as day, and if I have faith to say to a mountain, jump, and it jumps, but I don't love, I'm nothing. 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So, no matter what I say, no matter what I believe, no matter what I do, I'm bankrupt without love.

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0: 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Maybe it was a tough day of Zoom meetings. Maybe you just had so many emails to go through, you never really got to stop. Or, you know, it's just not the weekend yet, and so you're stressed out. Here's one simple way to de-stress and level up your life. It's all about moving. Move, move, move, move. Any exercise helps. You don't have to do like an hour on the treadmill at the gym. Just taking some steps around the house, maybe around the block, it helps. Just like it does in your faith, every step means progress.
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I'm Andy, and today's show is thanks to AirDocs Heating and Cooling, AirDocsAC.com. In Jesus' name. There had been lots of evidence. Healings, walking on water, feeding the 5,000 from a few loaves of bread. And Jesus had hoped that after all these miracles, the people around him would have understood who he was. So he asks his friends what people are saying on the subject. And he got a whole bunch of different answers, but then he asked them more specifically,

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0: 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In a world of doom scrolling, here's a little bit of joy from the internet today. This is for you if you're trying to make some positive changes and you're just not seeing results as fast as you want to.
1: If you go to the gym and you work out and you come back and you look in the mirror, you will see nothing. 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
5: Christian FM, hey, I'm Bruce Douglas, and from time to time, we love to sort of shine the spotlight on organizations in our community that are doing great work, and that's the case right now. Hope for Family Center in Vero Beach has been doing such great work, and it's a pleasure to have their executive director, Marty Mercado, with us. Marty, for those who aren't familiar with Hope for Families, what's basically the goal of the organization?
6: To help homeless families. We target just families because families are our future. What sets us apart is that we don't separate the family when they're experiencing homelessness. If there's a mother and father in the picture, mother and father can both move in with their children, and it makes the healing process smoother for the children and the couple. We do have a lot of single mothers, and we do get single dads. I call our single dads some of the bravest people I've ever met, raising children and trying to figure out housing instability. But most of our residents that live with us are working homeless that have just had an emergency happen in their life or have been living off savings for a while, and all of a sudden they find themselves with low income and high rent, and they're in a situation where they're homeless.
5: Are there opportunities while they're at Hope for Families to maybe get some help, financial literacy, other things that they can maybe learn and pick up along the way that will help them in the future?
6: Absolutely. We meet them where they're at. And so our organization provides a program. It's not just providing a roof over their head and food in their belly. We tackle financial literacy. We talk about their credit score, trying to get their credit score up. We look at their finances because sometimes the only option is to buy a car with a high interest rate to live out of. So their car payments are sometimes $900 a month. We also look at their mental health. Obviously, it's very stressful. So they have 100% referral rate to therapists in the area, and we get mental health care for them. We also take a deep dive at our children. We had 68% of the population in our shelter are children. We make sure they're in school and that they're getting the resources that they need in order to continue their education. We also look at housing options. What is out there? How can they save up enough money to get into a home?
5: And which is a huge challenge.
6: It's a huge challenge right now. I mean, right now, if you don't have an education, most people are making $15 an hour. So you cannot rent an apartment for $15 an hour. I know. I have a son over in college that I'm paying his his apartment.
5: Right,
6: but
5: right.
6: I think the thing that's important is we're not just trying to find a job, we're trying to help them gain a career that'll be sustainable. So some of our residents come in without their GED. We work to get them their GED. We work to help them find a more sustainable employment that would help them grow. We also talk heavily about healthcare because, you know, when you're trying to survive, the doctor's the last thing on your mind. So we make sure that they have a primary care physician and that the kids are up to date with their immunizations and well visit checks.
5: With all of these services provided and the need that's in the community, I'm guessing you're pretty busy?
6: We're busy. Last week, we were at around 130 families on the wait list. On the wait list. We have 21 rooms, and right now we have about 19 families in there. But I think it's an important thing to understand is that we are not government funded. We are totally funded by the generosity of Indian River County and the Treasure Coast. We do get grant money, but it's a lot with a very small budget. But because of the amazing staff that we have and the dedication to the families in the program, we're pretty successful, but we are very busy.
5: Tell us more about how folks can learn more about Hope for Families. How can they contact you? Do you need volunteers? Obviously, you need donations. How can people in the community hearing this right now join you in what you're doing?
6: So we always need volunteers. Our volunteers have projects from tutoring children one-on-one. We're getting ready to do a huge expansion. We just did a $5.5 million capital campaign, and we're going to expand to 20 more rooms and 9 apartments. We need help, physical help, helping us to get ready for that. 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
5: Marty Mercado from Hope for Families Center in Vero Beach, thank you for the great work you're doing.
6: Thank you.
5: And thanks for taking some time out to tell us more about it.
6: Thank you so much.

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Kelly is a bus driver, but her passengers aren't people. They're meals, soap, clothes, and supplies for people living on the streets. And Kelly knows exactly where to deliver, because she used to be out on the streets too, starting when she was only 15. Now that she's clean and in a better place, she's paying it forward and paying for it all out of her own pocket. She funds her ministry by working two jobs, even donating plasma to keep it going. A woman who once needed rescuing herself now shows up every day trying to rescue somebody else. And that's how to love God and love people right.

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0: 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I'm Andy, and today's show is thanks to AirDox Heating and Cooling, airdoxac.com. Maybe you're trying to eat healthier like me. Well, there's an app that you have on your phone that can help if you don't use it as much. If you go on Instagram or Facebook and you're scrolling pictures and you see all these beautiful pictures of people taking pictures of their food and stuff, and what happens? Well, they've done the research. It makes you eat more. Even if you're not hungry, you'll start wanting to eat more. It triggers something in your brain. I think it's just so interesting, right? Sometimes I forget about this. The power of social media on our thoughts and our actions.
1: 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I think you're going to like it.

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1: The reason why a three-year-old was in court in the first place is heartbreaking, but what happened at the end of the session might make you smile. 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
2: I wrote this in a season where anxiety felt super loud and my future felt even more unclear. The world constantly tells us to worry about everything, but when we call on the name of the Lord, He brings peace, direction, and security. Hey, my friend, He knows you and He sees you. He has good plans for you because that's just who He is. So why should we worry? Let this be our anthem today.

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0: A 3-year-old boy was in court. It was 2 years after the boy's parents and grandparents passed in a car accident, and he was there with his late mom's best friend, who had been taking care of him ever since. This was the day she was officially adopting him, and she worried, did he understand what was happening? Would he accept me as his new mom? And before the judge had a chance to slam the gavel and dismiss everyone, the boy ran up to the judge and asked if he could do it. The judge laughed and nodded yes. So, smiling ear to ear, the boy sat on the judge's lap, looked up at everyone in the courtroom, slammed the gavel, and finalized his own adoption.
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I'm Andy, and today's show is thanks to AirDox Heating and Cooling, AirDoxAC.com. It's always so hard to pack for a vacation. You just never know what you're going to need. I know one thing you'll need. It's encouragement. 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
1: If somebody has a broken down car and they're sitting in it, chances are no one will stop to help them. 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

0: 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My show today is thanks to AirDocs Heating and Cooling. 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Maybe you just did this. It happens to me all the time at work or at home. You're walking down the hallway to get something and then you realize, I don't remember what I was supposed to do. Am I getting old? No. It's called the Dory effect. It happens to everybody. Where you walk through a doorway and it causes you to forget what you were thinking about. I think God probably put this in our lives for a reason. When we're walking into a new future, a new season, we don't have to dwell on the one we just left.
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Christian FM. My name's Brandy Lene. If you've ever signed something with that little tiny print and you weren't quite sure what you were signing, you can relate to Linda Taylor. Years ago, she was a homeowner. She fell prey to a real estate deal she didn't understand, signed some papers, and later found out she sold her home. Oh my goodness, the person who bought it out from under her allowed her to rent for almost the past 20 years, but recently told her she was going to be evicted. Well, she didn't understand because even though she lost her job during the pandemic and she fell short in other bills, she never stopped paying her rent. She was living off of savings and she managed to keep the rent going. Well, she happened to mention her plight to one of her neighbors. The neighbor said, nope, this woman is the joy of the neighborhood, always smiling, waving, greeting everyone. She's just so pleasant and she makes our neighborhood a better place. So he got everyone together and the community stepped in and bought the home for her, recently presented her with the paperwork. It's hers again. She said it's been quite a journey and she can't quite put it all into words, but coming up in a few days, the neighborhood is going to get together again to celebrate her. We're going to have a huge block party in her honor.

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1: My name is Brandy Lene. I saw this devotional today on the power of our words, and it was just such an amazing reminder of being careful with the things that we speak, because we can really speak things into existence. And it's basically just saying that, you know, sometimes we pray to be more intentional and wise with our words, but really our words are a byproduct of what's inside of our hearts. And we speak out of the abundance of what we have allowed to grow in our lives. And so the verse that reminds us, if we wouldn't say it in front of Jesus, we shouldn't say it at all. It's Proverbs 18:21. Death and life are in the power of the tongue, and those who love it will eat its fruits.
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1: I'm so glad you're here. My name's Brandy Lene. A friend of mine sent me a text early this morning just to start the day with a word of encouragement, and man, I needed it. And it was so good and powerful. And it basically said that, you know, these are uncertain and unsettled days. And even if you are a believer, it can be hard not to worry. But it was a reminder that God isn't shocked or surprised by anything going on in the world. He sits above, he's on his throne, he knows the beginning and the end. And when we have our faith and trust in him, all things are possible, even overcoming fear and worry. So it was a reminder not to give in to fear, no matter what's going on around us. Just press in and keep on trusting God. He's got us. Still.

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1: My name is Brandy Lene. There's a principal in Kentucky who did something really unique, and he got his inspiration from Matthew West. You've heard songs from Matthew West on this station like Hello, My Name Is and Truth Be Told. And so the principal took a couple of staircases in the school, painted them black, and then in white lettering, he wrote things like You Are Special, You Are Worthy, Beautiful, Amazing, Valuable, You Are Brilliant, You Matter. And then at the very top, it says, and that is the truth. And there's another staircase that says, don't believe the lie that you are not enough. Don't believe the lie that you are not special. Don't believe the lie that nobody cares. And so as the kids are walking up these stairs during the school year, they are getting daily reminders of how special they are in God's eyes. And I just thought that was really powerful. I thought that would be so cool, you know, if like when our kids woke up in the morning, we put sticky notes or something around for them to remember they are beautiful, special, worthy, and made unique and special by God.

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0: I was telling you about the school principal who painted a staircase at the school black and with white wording wrote things, messages to the kids like, you are special, you are beautiful, worthy, kind, brilliant, you matter, so that every single day the kids are getting those words of affirmation. I thought it'd be so cool to add to that staircase of encouragement. What words would you add?
2: Sorry, I'm getting a little teary-eyed. You have conquered. All you got to do is look at everything that you've overcome, and you know that you can continue to move on. So just look at that stair and see that you have conquered.

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I'm Brandy Lene. 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
1: Christian FM. I'm Brandy. I appreciate you letting me keep you company. I was telling you about that school principal who took a staircase at his school, painted it black, and then wrote words of encouragement in white so that as the kids are walking up and down the stairs every day, they're seeing words that say, you are special, worthy, amazing, valuable, you matter. And so I just thought if we were to add to that staircase, what words would you add?
2: One day when I was in church, our pastor said, a miracle is coming.
1: Ooh, that's a good one. What a powerful reminder of God's promises and to never lose hope.
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6: Hey, this is Bruce Douglas. The 211 Local Information Program has a great opportunity to brighten up the days of senior citizens in our community. Joining us is Paige Woodward. 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
7: We call seniors, other shut-ins, those that might be disabled who can't get out. 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
7: 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And we do. 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
6: How can folks sign up someone for this program? 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

0: Christian FM. My name is Brandy Lene. I was just telling you about that school principal in Kansas who took a staircase at his school and he painted them black and wrote white lettering words of affirmation for the kids so that every day as they're going up and down the stairs, they're reading things. They're getting messages that say, you're worthy, you're valuable, you are capable, you matter. And so I'm wondering if you were going to add something to the staircase of encouragement is what I call it. What would you add?
1: When you fall, don't worry. God's going to pick you up. It gets hard at times, but it's okay. I just pick myself up and say there's going to be tomorrow. I'll be okay.
2: If I had only known the last time would be the last time, I would have put off all the things I had to do.

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1: Christian FM. My name is Brandy Lanay. I'm so glad you're here. And maybe you're getting a lot of time with the kids right now because they're not in school. And so there's plenty of opportunities to hang out and that sort of thing, which is something that I've been doing as well. My grandson King the other morning asked me, he was helping out with breakfast, putting a dollop of ketchup on everyone's plates next to their breakfast potatoes. And he says, if ketchup is made from tomatoes and tomatoes are really a fruit, then isn't ketchup technically a smoothie? Let that sink in.

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Inspiring and encouraging. 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

0: Christian FM. I'm Brandy Lene. Glad you're here. Little Lawson was born prematurely and had to spend several weeks in the ICU. Doctors thought that he would have delays developmentally, which is true for a lot of preemies. But fast forward 3 years and Lawson has just joined Mensa. He's a three-year-old prodigy, baby genius. While most kids his age were just mastering walking, Lawson knew every flag, country, capital of the world. He was naming all 50 states, 195 countries, and when they gave him the Mensa test, they ran out of questions. The toddler test, they're like, okay, you're done. He scored 151 for his IQ. Now, just keep in mind, Albert Einstein's IQ was about 160 to 180, and he was way older. I think one day we're all going to work for Lawson.
1: You know, if you're going to invest in going to college, maybe it's for an undergraduate degree or a master's or doctorate or whatever, shouldn't you get more than just a degree? 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I think you're going to like it.

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I need a peace that only heaven knows.

0: Christian FM. My name is Brandy Lene. I was just sharing with you about the principal in Kentucky who painted a staircase at the school black, and then in white lettering, he wrote words of encouragement. So as the kids go up and down the staircase, they are reading words of affirmation like, you're worthy, you're amazing, you're capable, you matter. And I thought that was just so cool. And Tanya, you had a story, something similar you wanted to share?
1: My daughter, when she was younger, she's been a gymnast all her life. When she was younger, she used to encourage herself. And one day I came home and I saw these sticky tabs coming up the steps. And it says, I can do all things. I can do good on this beam. I can make the routine. I can be a winner. I got what it takes. And I followed it all the way around to her room, and on her door, there were same encouragements. She said, well, Mommy, when I come home, sometimes I'm down, but I got to keep reminding myself that I can do all things, and there's nothing I can't accomplish. So I thought that was really special.

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1: Seems like everyone is going out of town this summer. I'm Brandy. I'm so glad we get to celebrate the day together. And I don't know about your social media feed, but mine is filled with everyone packing up or already on their summer vacation. It's like they couldn't wait. The day the kids got out of school, families packed up and they're posting from the beach and the river and the lake and cabins and beachfront and just having a blast. So I would love for you to share. Austin, you were saying your family is staying close to home this year, but you have had family vacations in the past. What's one of your favorite memories?
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1: Calling all Ryans. Ryan, come to the front, please. If your name is Ryan, you are needed. They're going to try it again. My name is Brandy Lene. Thanks for letting me keep you company. And there is a group getting together for an unofficial world record attempt. It's happening in Minnesota. They're trying to get the largest group of Ryans together in one place. If you're interested, it's going down in the Twin Cities for the next few days, next month. So check it out on social media. Just Google the Ryan Get Together. You can find all the details. That sounds like a fun road trip. I would like to go just to see them try.

0: Christian FM. My name is Brandy Lene. I think kids need encouragement every single day. They live in a really tough world. I mean, you think about some of the things that we went through when we were growing up, but the kids nowadays, man, they just seem like they have so much more weight on their shoulders. And that's why I think this is so cool. This principal at a school in Kentucky did a staircase of truth, he calls it. And as the kids are walking up the stairs, there are words that say, you are special, worthy, amazing, valuable, brilliant, you matter. And then at the top of the stairs, it says, and that's the truth. And that's powerful, you know, that they are seeing that image every single day, the reminder that they've got this, that they're made special and unique in God's eyes. And I think those words are going to stick. And so I'm just kind of curious, though, if you were going to add to that staircase, what would you add?
1: God bless you. I think they're powerful, too.

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0: The story behind the song, Ain't No Way. 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
3: There's so many instances in my life where I can look back and say, he really has never, ever failed me. Because when you get in a situation and it's not looking so good, it's so easy for us to freak out and just say, God, where are you? Have you forgotten about me?
4: Ain't no way that he's gonna let me down.
3: And this song, Ain't No Way, is just all about that declaration. As I look back over my life, there's not one time that you failed me, and you're gonna show up for me now.

0: Christian FM. My name is Brandy Linnae. I'm glad you're here. And you know, we don't always realize the impact our words have on others. And so I was just reminded of a couple of Bible verses today that remind us to not act or speak in anger, because an angry heart speaks pretty vicious words. And so we don't want to take that out on others. We have to really search our hearts, ask God to search our hearts, and get to the bottom of what's causing so much anger. And I love these verses. Keep thy heart with all diligence, for out of it flow the issues of life. That's Proverbs 4:23. And I love this one. Create in me a clean heart, O God, and renew a right spirit within me. That's Psalm 51:10, if you want to check those out for yourself.
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0: Christian FM. My name is Brandy Linnae. I'm so glad you're here. The staircase of encouragement. Actually, this principal calls it truth stairs. He got some encouragement from Matthew West. He took a staircase at his school, painted it black, and then wrote in white letters words of affirmation and encouragement for the students. So as they're climbing the staircase every day, they're reading words that say you're special, worthy, you're lovable, capable, you matter. And so I'm just kind of curious, if we were going to add to that staircase or do another staircase to encourage one another, what words would you add?
1: This too will pass. No matter what is happening, this is going to pass.

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0: Christian FM. We all feel it from time to time, burnout. My name's Brandy Lene. Thanks so much for letting me keep you company. I was just reading this article that says that burnout isn't about working too much. It's often treated as a time management problem. More often, it stems from organizational failures. There's a company called Fast Company, and they did a Gallup poll that points to employees who feel unfairly treated at work are 2.3 times as likely to experience burnout as other employees. When people cannot connect their effort to an outcome, when success is undefined, when their work disappears into a fog of shifting priorities, the volume doesn't matter. 40 hours of unclear work feels worse than 60 of purposeful work. So it's all about organizing, finding a purpose, and getting a plan together for your work day. So they say. I don't know about you. I really could use a few days of rest.
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0: Christian FM. Maybe you're not going away this summer. I don't know about your social media feed, but mine feels like everyone is on a trip this summer, except for me staying close to home. I'm Brandy Lene. Thanks so much for letting me celebrate the day with you. And I'm wondering, maybe you are staying close to home. Think back, though, to those trips in the past. What is your favorite summer memory, Shelley?
1: My best summer trip was actually a couple of years ago when I went on an Alaskan cruise with my then boyfriend and his entire family, and he completely surprised me and proposed to me right there in Alaska.

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1: I'm Brandy Lene. Thanks so much for letting me celebrate the day with you. And as we approach America's 250th birthday, the White House is calling us to something pretty powerful. 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

me strong like my father, even when I'm scared. 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

0: 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My name is Brandy Lene. You may have a lot on your plate right now. I get it. There's just so much in life that we're all going through. And I just wanted to say a quick prayer. Father, you promised to give us your strength when we're going through trials. You said that all we have to do is lean on you and cast our cares on you. And that you're going to walk us through, carry us through when we need it. So we just trust you at your word. We just cast all of our cares over to you. We give you all the anxiety, all the stress, all of the weight that we've been holding on to ourselves. And we trust that you are God and that you are going to be with us. You're going to be right there with us until we are seeing the victory in our lives. We just thank you and we praise you in Jesus' name. Amen.
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Christian FM. My name's Brandy Lene. If you've ever signed something with that little tiny print and you weren't quite sure what you were signing, you can relate to Linda Taylor. Years ago, she was a homeowner. She fell prey to a real estate deal she didn't understand, signed some papers, and later found out she sold her home. Oh my goodness, the person who bought it out from under her allowed her to rent for almost the past 20 years, but recently told her she was going to be evicted. Well, she didn't understand because even though she lost her job during the pandemic and she fell short in other bills, she never stopped paying her rent. She was living off of savings and she managed to keep the rent going. Well, she happened to mention her plight to one of her neighbors. The neighbor said, nope, this woman is the joy of the neighborhood, always smiling, waving, greeting everyone. She's just so pleasant and she makes our neighborhood a better place. So he got everyone together and the community stepped in and bought the home for her, recently presented her with the paperwork. It's hers again. She said it's been quite a journey, and she can't quite put it all into words, but coming up in a few days, the neighborhood is going to get together again to celebrate her. We're going to have a huge block party in her honor.

0: The story behind the song, Father, Let It Be. 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
1: See, I want so badly to do everything myself, to fix it all. The more I live, the more I realize that asking for help, relying on loved ones, surrendering my will to the God that made the stars and yet somehow knows my name, see, that's true strength. When we can't understand the path that we're walking, in those moments we can declare, not my will, but yours be done. Trusting God with everything is a place of surrender and sacrifice, but it's the place I long to be.
2: I

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1: My name's Brandy Lene. I saw this devotional today on the power of our words, and it was just such an amazing reminder of being careful with the things that we speak, because we can really speak things into existence. And it's basically just saying that, you know, sometimes we pray to be more intentional and wise with our words, but really our words are a byproduct of what's inside of our hearts. And we speak out of the abundance of what we have allowed to grow in our lives. And so the verse that reminds us, if we wouldn't say it in front of Jesus, we shouldn't say it at all. It's Proverbs 18:21. Death and life are in the power of the tongue, and those who love it will eat its fruits.
2: You know, if you're going to invest in going to college, maybe it's for an undergraduate degree or master's or doctorate or whatever, shouldn't you get more than just a degree? 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

Christian FM. I'm so glad you're here. My name's Brandy Lene. A friend of mine sent me a text early this morning just to start the day with a word of encouragement. And man, I needed it. And it was so good and powerful. And it basically said that, you know, these are uncertain and unsettled days. And even if you are a believer, it can be hard not to worry. But it was a reminder that God isn't shocked or surprised by anything going on in the world. He sits above, he's on his throne, he knows the beginning and the end. And when we have our faith and trust in him, all things are possible, even overcoming fear and worry. So it was a reminder not to give in to fear, no matter what's going on around us. Just press in and keep on trusting God. He's got us.

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1: My name's Brandy Lene. There's a principal in Kentucky who did something really unique, and he got his inspiration from Matthew West. You've heard songs from Matthew West on this station like Hello, My Name Is, and Truth Be Told. And so the principal took a couple of staircases in the school, painted them black, and then in white lettering, he wrote things like You Are Special, You Are Worthy, Beautiful, Amazing, Valuable, You Are Brilliant, You Matter. And then at the very top, it says, and that is the truth. And there's another staircase that says, don't believe the lie that you are not enough. Don't believe the lie that you are not special. Don't believe the lie that nobody cares. And so as the kids are walking up these stairs during the school year, they are getting daily reminders of how special they are in God's eyes. And I just thought that was really powerful. I thought that would be so cool, you know, if like when our kids woke up in the morning, we put sticky notes or something around for them to remember they are beautiful, special, worthy, and made unique and special by God.
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2: 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It's called Care Portal, and locally it's being implemented by 4Kids. Joining me is Executive Director Michael Keene. And Michael, what is Care Portal all about?
3: Care Portal is simply a piece of technology that helps connect the child welfare agencies with the local faith-based community and organizations who want to help. We know that churches have a desire to help their local community, but sometimes just don't know what or where that need is. Care Portal directly lets them know how to help, who to contact so that they can help, and what's essentially needed.
2: And then that individual, family, or church could actually engage with the family in need.
3: That's exactly right. It's purposed to make meaningful connections within the community. So churches are able to respond directly to the need and directly to the family so that not only they can provide items for them to stabilize their environment, but they can invite them to church, to Bible study, to vacation Bible school, to children's ministries, so that they can continue a relationship with this family to help take them out of the crisis mode that they're in and give them a stable environment to live and thrive.
2: Give me a typical thing you might see on Care Portal where a church could step in and say, we can meet that need.
3: One of our most often requested items are beds. It's unbelievable how many children in our own area don't sleep on beds at night. And our churches, when they see that need, they jump right on it and are able to provide beds. That's a basic life necessity for children in our area. So beds are very common, cribs, car seats, baby formula, wipes and diapers for new moms. There's also the possibility of rent and utility assistance that families need as well, especially in this market.
2: So this seems like a great opportunity for a church to say, let's engage a local family who we haven't met yet. We're going to meet a physical need, maybe start a relationship, and maybe bring them closer to Christ.
3: That's absolutely right. It really is a gospel ministry tool. You know, a lot of churches are looking for local missions, but now you get local missions directly to your email inbox. You don't have to go out and look for them. They come straight to you.
2: It's called Care Portal. It's being administered through 4Kids of the Treasure Coast here locally. If someone wants to get involved or learn more about Care Portal, how can they do that?
3: My number is 772-281-6222. Or they can visit us on our website at 4kidstreasurecoast.org and click on the Help Kids tab. And on there, you'll find a drop-down menu that says Care Portal.
2: Michael Keene from 4Kids of the Treasure Coast, thank you so much.
3: Thanks, Bruce.
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1: My name is Brandy Lene. Thanks so much for letting me keep you company. And we exercise, we eat right, we try to make good decisions as far as our health because we want to live long, right? Longevity is the goal. When you're in your late 80s, you've pretty much made it, right? That is longevity. And so my friend's mom, she says every single day, she starts her morning with a Pop-Tart. Because she's already made it to longevity. So whatever it is you need to get through your day, when you're in your 80s, you can have it.
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0: Hey there, my name is Brant. Producer Sherry is here too. If you would like an honorary doctorate, well, just tell us. We'd be happy to give you one.
1: So many people calling in, writing in, yes.
0: Why not? And if you're like, but are you guys accredited? No, well, not really, but...
1: We're not.
0: We're not. Okay. Period. We're just plain not. But that doesn't stop us.
1: It's not stopping us.
0: No. You just tell us what you deserve an honorary doctorate in, and we will give it to you. Phone number is 855-90-BRANT.

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1: Would you like your own doctorate? We can give you one here on the show.
0: So many people that are applying, quote unquote.
1: Yeah.
0: I don't know if that's a good word because
1: no, you
0: it seems
1: name
0: like
1: and
0: everybody
1: claim
0: gets it.
1: It.
0: Yeah.
1: We'll just give it to you. You don't have to apply.
0: That's ridiculous. Sure.
1: Yeah. So we just give them out. Honorary doctorates. Mm-hmm. Jeanette says she wants one. I would like to be honored, she says, for many years of raising three children as a single mom.
0: Yeah, that's actually very worthy of a doctorate.
1: Totally.
0: Yes. Yeah.
1: 100%. You get it.
0: Yeah.
1: We can say that based on our mom's experience.
0: That's right. Yes. My mom is worthy, as is yours.
1: As is mine. Yes. And they had to put up with a lot of stuff. That looking back on it,
0: we could
1: have made
0: doctorate.
1: It easier. We could have.
0: And we didn't.
2: Good morning. Checking the forecast. A few showers around today, especially this morning. Highs in the upper 80s. On Thursday, highs expected to reach 90. 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
1: Says here the stress toy business is picking up.
0: Okay.
1: It's huge. It's going to go from $6 billion to $8 billion in the next few years, they say. It's stress toys, just like those little like
0: things that
1: stress
0: boys
1: you grab and squeeze or whatever.
0: Have you ever done that?
1: I think it's interesting that it's a growing industry, and they say it's because the high levels of stress and anxiety.
0: Sure.
1: I get that, but I wanted to mention, let me put a plug in for something. Mm-hmm. I'm totally serious about this. Let me put in a plug for becoming an apprentice of Jesus, like learning his way of living, practicing the things that he told us to do, obeying him, because he knows how to deal with stress and anxiety. It's the things he does are practical. You may think they're indirect, like praying for your enemies or praying for casting your cares to the Lord, but they're doable and they will result in less anger and anxiety.

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1: This really shocked me. You know the Beach Boys?
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1: Only one of those guys ever surfed. 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
0: Refreshingly odd. 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
1: Well, we have breaking animal news here, and it's, how do I say this? Well, a guy is suing an alligator center in South Florida.
0: Okay.
1: Because he was bitten by an alligator.
0: Okay.
1: And the place is called Alligator Encounter.
0: Oh, and he was bitten there at the encounter.
1: Yeah, it's actually what you...
0: Right.
1: It's he literally
0: went there.
1: Called...
0: Yeah, he went there at the encounter.
1: Alligator Encounter.
0: Sure. Well...
1: So if...
0: Well,
1: I don't
0: yes.
1: know all the details, but I feel like that's something...
0: I understand what you're saying, but there's probably not a get bitten exhibit.
1: You're probably right. You're probably right. It's probably not a get bitten exhibit. You're just supposed to encounter.
0: You know, we just, this is a step further.
1: We have an arrangement where they encounter us and we encounter them and nobody bites anybody else.
2: Taking a look at the forecast, some showers around today, highs in the upper 80s, lower rain chances tomorrow, but highs reaching to around 90 degrees. 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
1: Hey, what's up? We're so glad you're here. My name is Brant. Producer Sherry's here too.
0: You know, the Bible app always has a scripture every day to read. They've been doing scriptures from the Beatitudes.
1: Yeah, I noticed that.
0: And I've been reading it and thinking what you talk about all the time. Like, I'll go and read the whole chapter, and that's two chapters, I think, over the course of two chapters in Matthew. And I thought, this is an easier way of living.
1: Oh, the Sermon on the Mount.
0: The Sermon on the Mount. Yeah.
1: Yeah. Yeah, it's
0: you talk about it being an easier way of living.
1: It is.
0: Yeah, and I know you've gotten pushback where people are like,
1: "Oh, it's harder."
0: And I was reading and it was like, "No, this he is trying to show us a better way."
1: Yeah, and he concludes like, "Put my words into action. If you do these things, it's like a man who built his house on the rock."
0: Yeah.
1: You don't have to rebuild. That's easier. Mm-hmm. It's the whole thing he's doing is a freeing way of life.
2: Checking the forecast, upper 80s today with some scattered showers around, highs around 90 for Thursday and Friday. 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
1: And it's just something that we always really enjoy. It starts our day off on a positive note. It's one of those ministries that we really wanted to support.
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Just want to say a big thank you for giving. If you give to this radio station, it's a big deal, and can't say that enough. We're so thankful that we get to do this, but we're thankful for all of it because it means a lot of peace for a lot of people in a society that is angry and anxious. We get to point to Jesus. It's just a wonderful thing, and it wouldn't happen without you.

0: slightly odd, but still a totally big-time author that hosts a radio morning show.
1: Oh!
2: Yeah.
0: The Brant Hansen Show. The story behind the song, Perfectly. Here's Micah Tyler.
3: I would be perfect if it wasn't for the million things that I never can seem to get right.
4: I want to be perfect. I look around at the people next to me. I look on social media and over again, I see this perfect picture of someone's life. And I think to myself, God, when other people are brave, all I see is fear in my life. And then I remember that it's God's perfect love that casts out that fear. I feel like every time that I make a turn, it is heading down another broken road when I remember that God has a perfect plan for my life. When we throw up our hands and we confess the places that we fall short, that's when God's perfect love shows up and loves us perfectly.

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2: Jesus talked about the kingdom of God being so great. It's like a treasure hidden in a field, he said.
1: Mm-hmm.
2: A guy finds it and then he sells everything he has to buy the field. It probably would freak people out in town.
1: What do you mean?
2: Like, why is that guy all of a sudden want to buy this field? Because everybody would walk by it every day, right?
1: Yeah.
2: He wants to buy like, that old, okay, why?
1: And we know that guy, and he's selling everything. Like, yeah, what is going on?
2: There's nothing special about.
1: Yeah.
2: So I do think it's true when people say there's something about the kingdom of God. You can walk by it every day. You don't realize how amazing it is, what Jesus is offering us, the life that he's offering us. You can read the words. You can just blow through them. It doesn't feel like a big deal. And then someone else goes, oh, my goodness, this is everything.
3: Good morning. Checking the forecast. A few showers around today, especially this morning. Highs in the upper 80s. On Thursday, highs expected to reach 90. 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
2: 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Tons of ministry programs, many online options, all that. The campus is beautiful, too. 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
1: Little heads up, they're going to try to get you to eat more s'mores this summer.
0: How do you know that?
1: I just read a memo. Hershey's figured out that's a potential growth area for their chocolate.
0: They feel
1: like more people can eat s'mores, so they're going to invest more marketing money
0: in the s'mores.
1: Like, hey, you should be eating s'mores. Which, look,
0: s'mores are delicious.
1: They're awesome.
0: Yes, they are.
1: They really are. Yeah, kind of like the top, in my opinion. Of the food pyramid.
0: I would agree for snacks and things like that. Awesome. So what's the problem?
1: No, it's no problem.
0: You just want a marketing heads up.
1: Well, the other thing I was thinking about s'mores, they're inherently, for some reason, communal in a way that almost no other food is.
0: Okay, I can see that. Yeah.
1: I'll eat pizza by myself.
0: Sure.
1: You know, I'll eat whatever, but s'mores rarely
0: are. Who eats a s'mores by themselves?
1: That's what I'm saying.
0: That's
1: it just occurred
0: point.
1: To me. Like,
0: yeah. Okay.
1: And if you are, we're not saying you should be ashamed of yourself. So, just like, but most people don't. Like, it's usually.
0: That's true. Are we receiving marketing dollars from Hershey? Because it feels like it.
1: No, but it is a communal thing, and they are delicious.
0: Yeah.
1: And if they do want to pay us, that's fine.

Jesus, could you please just sit and cry with me till I can sing, till I can sing.

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1: It's very clear that God wants us to love Him, love being with Him, love talking with Him. And I say this because I've been going through some sad stuff lately. So this is follow me if you can on my thinking. I've been going through some sad stuff, and I was talking to God about it, and I realized, like, I'm not going to bail on my faith. That's not where I am now. But if I did, because things weren't going my way, what does that say about whatever it was I believed in the first place? Mm. Did I actually ever love God, or just what He was doing for me? Mm. As long as things are comfortable, but if they're not, then I'm out. As long as I don't have any tragic things that happen. Mm. And I realized that's what He was doing with Job. Like, will you love me for me? If he allowed that to happen, take everything else away. And Job actually passed that test. He was wrong about some stuff, but in the end, he was rewarded. He's like, no, I, you can take it all. I still believe that you are the Lord.
2: Taking a look at the forecast, some showers around today, highs in the upper 80s, lower rain chances tomorrow, but highs reaching to around 90 degrees. 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
1: People are excited about big summer movies. One of them is coming out as The Odyssey.
0: Okay.
1: And that's a big story about a guy, if you haven't read it, like a huge story about a guy trying to get home.
0: Mm-hmm.
1: How do we get this guy home?
0: Yeah.
1: Played by Matt Damon.
0: Mm-hmm.
1: Somebody pointed out that Interstellar is about trying to get Matt Damon home.
0: Sure.
1: From another planet.
0: Uh-huh.
1: And The Martian is like, how do we get Matt Damon home from Mars?
0: So we're noticing a theme.
1: There's a movie called Saving Private Ryan.
0: That's right.
1: But how do we get Matt Damon? We could find him 1944 and get him home.
0: Get him home, yeah.
1: Somebody's like, at what point are we just going to be like,
0: you know what, Matt?
1: Can we get somebody else home? Anybody else?
2: Checking the forecast, upper 80s today with some scattered showers around, highs around 90 for Thursday and Friday. 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
1: Hey, this is Brandt. 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
1: 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Inspiring and encouraging. 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

0: Hello there, my name is Brant. Producer Sherry's here. One of the things that Producer Sherry does such a good job of is producing our podcast. If you're interested at all, it's called Brant and Sherry Oddcast. It is truly odd.
1: It is, but it's fun.
0: Yeah, but it's a lot of fun. So hope you join us there too. Brant and Sherry Oddcast.

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1: There's a woman named Bonnie Tyler, and she had a big hit song called Total Eclipse of the Heart.
0: Back yes.
1: Then. I was reading the news. I saw she turned 75 this
0: wow.
1: week.
0: Wow. Really?
1: Yeah.
0: That's amazing.
1: Then I was like, what if we redid the lyrics?
0: Okay.
1: Would that be funny?
0: To
1: update.
0: Okay.
1: For an older crowd. So, and then I decided to write. I spent a lot of time on this.
0: I'm sure
1: I thought
0: it'd
1: be funny. It's not actually funny, but
0: it's not.
1: No,
0: but you spent the time.
1: You do the turnaround part. I'll do what I came up with.
0: Okay, am I just saying
1: it? You can sing it.
0: Okay,
1: just turn around.
0: Okay, turn around.
1: Every now and then I feel a little bit dizzy when I get up too fast.
0: Turn around.
1: Every now and then I get a real twingy feeling that's coming from my lower back.
0: Turn around.
1: Every now and then I find myself complaining about the loud kids that live next door.
0: Turn around.
1: Every now and then I walk into a room, but I can't remember just what for.
0: Turn around.
1: Bright
0: eyes.
1: I just had my glasses, now they're gone. Turn around.
0: Turn around, bright eyes.
1: How do I turn this computer on? And I'm happy to be alive. If you don't like me, well, whatever. And if I want to drive, I'll leave my blinker on forever. Anyway, I just kept going.
0: Hey, you know what?
1: It's not too bad.
0: It's relevant.
1: All right, okay.
0: It's deeply relevant.
2: Good morning. Checking the forecast. A few showers around today, especially this morning. Highs in the upper 80s. On Thursday, highs expected to reach 90. 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
1: This usually bothers people just a little bit when I mention this. I don't mean to bother people. It's just Jesus probably wasn't handsome.
0: Mm.
1: It describes him in Isaiah precisely that way, that there's nothing about him that would draw people to him.
2: You said that before, and we were inundated with calls
1: But there it is.
2: Yeah.
1: And even with all the spectacular stuff he did, when people would meet, like Pilate didn't seem like, oh yeah, you look like a king when he met him.
2: Yeah.
1: Like, really? Yeah, there was nothing unordinary about how he looked, apparently.
2: Mm.
1: And I think that's really important because we're very surface-oriented. Yeah. We're so surface-oriented that we can't imagine that he could look average or be shorter than us or something. We just can't picture. Every time we have to demonstrate Jesus on screen, he's got to be taller than everybody else, you know? But what's wonderful about that is the Lord uses ordinary all the time.
2: Mm.
1: We always think of people on stage, the people that look a certain way, act a certain way, have that thing going on, but he'll use the ordinary people. He'll do it. He's done it for centuries.
3: When a

0: It's Brant and Sherry, your daily reminder that things aren't hopeless.
1: So you walk through the bookstore, there's all these expert books. The CEO wrote this, Steve Jobs wrote that,
2: this guy wrote that.
1: And it's like, oh, we got to soak up every word. I mean, we need to study what he says. Jesus is smarter than Steve Jobs. Pore over the stuff that he says. Mm-hmm. You want to look for some career advice? I'm serious.
2: Yeah.
1: Right?
2: Man, yeah.
1: He knows.
2: Yeah.
0: This is the Brant Hanson Show.

0: 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This is the Brand Hansen Show.
1: From the very beginning, God is looking for a relationship with us. That's not just religious talk.
0: Mm-hmm.
1: He really wanted to be with us. That was the whole thing in Eden. He wants this relationship. I got to tell you, you may have noticed relationships have ebbs and flows. Mm. And I'm talking about your relationship with God and mine, too. There's an ebb and flow, don't you think?
0: Yes.
1: And it's not that his love ebbs.
0: Mm-hmm.
1: His love keeps flowing.
0: Mm-hmm.
1: But he may be dealing with us differently in order for us to grow.
0: Yeah.
1: And it's not, if you don't feel him around and you used to or something, doesn't mean he left.
0: No, because his promise is he'll never leave you.
1: No.
0: Yeah.
1: He won't. But he may be drawing you closer to him some mm-hmm. way. I've heard that said when you whisper,
0: mm-hmm.
1: it makes people have yeah. to come closer.
0: Yeah.
1: And that could be it, but that's just true of any relationship.
0: Mm-hmm.
1: But in this case, you have to trust that he still loves you. He hasn't gone anywhere. Maybe this is just a new phase of things.
2: Taking a look at the forecast, some showers around today. Highs in the upper 80s. Lower rain chances tomorrow, but highs reaching to around 90 degrees. 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
1: If you try to talk to God a lot, I'm trying more and more. 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One thing I thank him for a lot, and maybe you could, if this isn't on your radar, it's something I could suggest for you as well. Thank him for his patience with you. I'm so grateful for his patience with me. His mercy, his patience. So great. What would I do without that?
2: Checking the forecast, upper 80s today with some scattered showers around, highs around 90 for Thursday and Friday. 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

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Mm-hmm. 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
1: People are pretty open about talking about spiritual searching. Like, that's something that people talk about, being a searcher. It's a little less fashionable or a little less easy to talk about finding something. But Jesus talks about spiritual finding because he talks about that pearl of great price or the treasure in the field. You know, a man found this and like found this other thing, like found something so beautiful.
0: He kind of assumes everyone's searching and it's the greatness of finding it.
1: Yes. Searching is good. If you're searching, that is good. Let me affirm you in that. But let's hold open the idea that you're searching because there's something to be found. And we can, again, put in a big plug for the kingdom of God and how beautiful it is and his way of life, which is so beautiful. There's so much noise around religion. There's so much noise around hypocrites and things and cartoonish versions of Christianity. But man, following Jesus and doing it in community with other people, there's nothing as good as that.
2: Good morning. Checking the forecast. A few showers around today, especially this morning. Highs in the upper 80s. On Thursday, highs expected to reach 90. 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Good morning, Christian
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1: Okay, prepare yourself to be shocked. Here's the music that accompanies it. I'm a shock jock, okay? Yes. So it's rated G. I shock people with just information. It's like, whoa. And then you can share it with people.
2: Sure.
1: And then they're like, where'd you get that? Brant Hanson show.
0: Yeah.
1: Okay. So check it out. Take a map of the Western Hemisphere, right? Tracking with me. So we got the Americas.
0: Yes.
1: Rotate at 90 degrees.
0: Okay.
1: I guess you'd be rotating it. No, maybe like 200, like 90 degrees.
0: Yeah.
1: To the.
0: Okay.
1: Right. Like what? 270 degrees counterclockwise. Anyway.
0: What?
1: It looks like a duck. It looks exactly like a duck.
0: Okay.
1: Seriously, if you look at the continents.
0: That's fine. Okay.
1: It looks like a running, like a duck who's running. That's our hemisphere.
0: Okay. But we don't know how much we are rotating it.
1: 270 degrees. I had a picture in my head.
0: Okay, got it. Okay.
1: And then didn't take a good look at it. No, it does.
0: Okay.
1: It's shocking. It's all like right. From God's perspective. No. Like if he can look at the earth, he didn't have to look north, south. He could look at it sideways. And it could be like an in-joke or something. I don't know.
0: This is.
1: They're running out there.
0: I just want to make sure. This is what you think people are going to buzz about and is going to make the show grow.
1: I don't have anything better.

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1: Oh, this is so good. I know you're a fan, Sherry, of screw tape letters.
0: I am, yes.
1: C.S. Lewis. So if you're not familiar with this concept, it's a senior devil basically advising a junior one. Mm-hmm. It's like his nephew or something.
0: Yeah.
1: About how to ruin this guy's life, mm-hmm. a human's life, okay?
0: Yes.
1: And one thing he says, this is so brilliant, follow me if you can't hear, sorry if it doesn't work on the radio, if it's a little too confusing, but he says, do what you will, there's going to be some benevolence. So he's acknowledging with your patient, he calls mm-hmm. him, there's going to be some benevolence. He says, the great thing is to direct the malice in his soul to his immediate neighbors, whom he meets every day, and to put his benevolence out to the remote circumference, to people he does not know. The malice thus becomes wholly real, and the benevolence largely imaginary. That's so brilliant because it's so easy to love people as an idea or people out there.
0: We call it the capital P, the people.
1: Who are the people immediately around you? Mm-hmm. And he's not, obviously, Lewis isn't saying you should have malice for people out there. Not at all. But like the people nearest me, that's, if I love people, those are the people I start with.
2: Taking a look at the forecast, some showers around today, highs in the upper 80s, lower rain chances tomorrow, but highs reaching to around 90 degrees. 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
1: Yeah, it may not be a big deal to you. Maybe you have your own stationery. I just never have.
2: And never, so, I saw stationery.
1: Did you see this? It's really nice.
2: Oh, look at that.
3: It just says Brant Hanson at the top.
2: Did you get that made or?
3: No, my publisher sent it to me.
2: Oh, that's very nice.
3: And it is just super fancy.
2: It's a little notepad. Have you been writing notes and stuff on it?
1: I want to. I don't know what to write.
2: Brant Hanson author. I don't know what to write.
1: You know what? That's a great point. This is a great visual for my.
2: So it's Brant Hanson author.
1: Big blank page. That's exactly how I feel.
4: Checking the forecast, upper 80s today with some scattered showers around, highs around 90 for Thursday and Friday. 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
4: 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I'm Bruce Douglas. 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

faith, but you were with them in the fire, and they walked out the next day. And Daniel met a lion because he chose to pray. 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
1: Sometimes I feel like I just keep pretending

Somehow we think, I guess, that God loves the more polished version of us. So we spend a whole bunch of energy trying to hide who we really are. And the thing is, you don't have to do that with him. I could stand.

0: 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I'm pretty good at managing appearances. I'm Doug, and by that I mean I'm just, how are things going to be perceived is a question I approach a lot, and then I try to calculate accordingly. Not proud of it, but I don't think I'm the only one that does that. We do this. We know how to sound all right. We know how to smile through things, keep the conversations flowing, but not too deep. Jesus consistently moved people, though, and moved towards people whose lives were kind of coming apart. He just kind of knew. The people that are most aware of their need, maybe that's you, are often the ones most ready to receive what Jesus has come to give. And that should encourage you, I hope.
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Christian FM. It's easy to see God in the big wins and the big stuff that happens to you, the huge answered prayers. That's fine, but don't overlook or sleep on the ordinary parts of your life that aren't so memorable that he's still working through, because that's actually most of it's happening.

0: Christian FM. How'd you sleep? And I hope that it was well, but I know for a lot of us, that's always the question that's hard to answer. Maybe we aren't sleeping too well these days. Maybe that's a different kind of exhaustion, though, that hits us. I can relate to this. We try to maintain the image of being strong in all kinds of different ways, like we've got it together, spiritually strong. And we think that's, I don't know, a goal. It's not. Christianity really begins with confession, repentance, not performance. You go, I am not strong. I need a savior. And then you realize you have one that hung on that cross, and it frees you from having to impress God or frankly anybody else, because Jesus has already stood in your place.
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3: When I was walking through one of the hardest seasons of my life, I found myself stuck in survival mode. In the middle of all of that, I started declaring these words over myself, and they were, I'm safe, I'm loved, I'm more than enough, I'm worthy because I'm His. Those daily declarations became the foundation for this song, and it's more than just lyrics. A reminder that no matter what you're walking through, you are loved, you're chosen, you're enough because you're His.

0: 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I appreciate you being here. It's not likely you'll remember much of what was said today, let alone by me, but I'm hoping you remember at least this much. If this is the only thing you get, your access to God depends on Jesus, not you, in any way, including your ability to hold yourself together or your ability to be sincere enough or whatever. It is not about what you have done. You have that access to God, and He hears you because of what Jesus has done.
1: 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I want to encourage you to do something. 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

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I don't know if you knew this, but there's no kind of test, written or otherwise, before you can be used by God. So he's not going to try to make you do that. He's not waiting to administer that. So you shouldn't be

0: Christian FM. I'm Doug Hanna. I'm just being real with you here. Big dreams, big goals, big plans. That's cool, but give me the small stuff most of the time. Because everybody wants to scale everything. If God did a little bit here, why can't we grow it? Why can't we see him do it more? I guess I understand that. But we forget that God doesn't really need us to scale things to size. He doesn't need us to scale for impact. It's just the things every day that any of us can do. The areas he's given us and called us to. And so we take care of it and we forgive and we trust and we repent. It's just stuff every day with the people that are right there in our path that God is really, really mostly using as we are on the path together following Christ.
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0: We're Jeff and Danielle. You know what we need at work? A slip and slide.
1: Oh, well.
0: Seriously, when it warms up, I mean, why not a slip and slide?
1: It's like Think an insurance that. Nightmare.
0: Yeah, but we've got a hallway. Why not use it? Is
1: That's
0: what I'm
1: fair.
0: Saying. You want to make a fun workplace. You want to make an environment where everybody's like, yeah, I love going to work there. We have a slip and slide in our hallway.
1: That's welcoming.
0: Yeah, heck yeah, it
1: Educational.
0: Is.
1: Educational.
0: Yeah.
1: It's team building.
0: Yes, it is.

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1: Thanks for listening. We're Jeff and Danielle.
0: Somebody touched the thermostat. And just like you see those videos of all those dogs when they do something wrong, they won't look at their owner when they're...
1: That's right. So avert your eyes.
0: We all got sat down and everybody got talked to about the thermostat.
1: At your house?
0: No.
1: At work?
0: Yeah, did you? Were you?
1: I was not invited.
0: You weren't
1: to that.
0: In that meeting.
1: No,
0: oh, I think, that's funny.
1: I think because everyone knows it's probably me. It's probably me.
0: Nobody admitted it.
1: Wait,
0: so it is you.
1: Did they make it super cool or super hot?
0: No, they made it super cool.
1: Oh, that was me.
0: That,
1: it doesn't matter
0: it.
1: What time
0: that
1: of year.
0: Is, okay,
1: I'm turning it
0: so
1: way
0: down. So
1: we're
0: all sitting down, right?
1: Yeah.
0: And the boss is like, okay, who is touching the thermostat? Because we need to keep it set at one level. And nobody's saying anything. And I'm like, somebody here touched the thermostat. I wasn't looking for you. But no wonder nobody said it was me because you weren't there.
1: Totally me.
0: Oh,
1: yeah.
0: Boss, I don't know if you just heard that or not, but Danielle admitted it.
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0: Christian FM, the big sonic boom happened and people were like, what was that? And people found out it was a meteor. And I forget where it was. Speaking of forgetting, we're Jeff and Danielle. I forget where it was, but there was this big boom. They didn't know. They were scared. Like, what was it? It was a sonic boom because a meteor had broken through the atmosphere and come in. People don't realize this, but if you hear a sonic boom and you figure out it's a meteor, go looking for the pieces. They're worth a ton of money, by the way.
1: Okay, but give it like a couple of seconds before you do that, a couple of minutes.
0: Oh, because they're hot?
1: Well, they're hot, yeah, and they just are like, through things.
0: They're doing.
1: You don't want to be in the way of that.
0: What were they doing again?
1: Like, kind of like, I guess it's a Star Wars noise.
0: Yeah,
1: it makes sense, yeah.
0: Do it again.

0: Christian FM. Well, Jeff and Danielle, would you agree with me? Some of the most important documents in history were those written by the apostles?
1: Sure, yeah.
0: Right? I mean, not just the Old Testament, but fast forward to the New Testament. Mm-hmm. When you think about all the letters that Paul wrote, right?
1: Absolutely.
0: But now take a half a step back and think about those letters. How did they get delivered? They didn't have like the U.S. Postal Service. They had couriers. Can you imagine being one of the couriers taking a letter from Paul, knowing how important it was, the letter to the Colossians, right? Or Romans or whatever. Like you have to deliver this letter no matter what. And you're going hundreds of miles.
1: Well, there's no backup letter.
0: Right. That's what I'm saying. Like, how important was that job to deliver and to know that it's coming from one of Jesus's disciples? What a responsibility, right? And then take that thought, fast forward it to today. We're now reading it off the page, but now it's our responsibility to deliver that to someone else.
1: That's an excellent point, because there are people who are drawn to my personality, and mm-hmm. I speak very quickly, and
0: yeah,
1: there's other people who don't really prefer that. Mm-hmm. And so God would send me to one location. He may send you to another location.
0: Right.
1: Right.
0: And right.
1: So just because of human nature, there's like a need for personalities to work within the kingdom of heaven to further it.
2: If you have been hurt by religion, by hypocrisy, in and out of the church, please know this. You're not alone, and your pain matters. 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

0: 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We're Jeff and Danielle.
1: I need to reach over there and get you.
0: What is this? A high five?
1: No, I always wondered.
0: You can't just be swinging around like that with HR prowling around.
1: I was gonna smack you in the forehead and heal you.
0: Oh, no, thank you.
1: Have you seen that where there's some churches where they grab a hold of your forehead and they just push and they're like, you're healed type of thing?
0: They fall back like
1: and they fall back.
0: Like the slain in the spirit.
1: Yeah. Yeah.
0: Yeah.
1: I've never been to a church like that before, mm-hmm. but I've seen that on videos and stuff. Do you actually just lay your hand or do you do the little
0: No,
1: smack?
0: I don't think it's like maximum impact. I think it's just a laying on of hands, but been to a church like that before.
1: Where they smack you in the forehead?
0: No, just the laying on of hands.
1: Oh, the laying on of mm-hmm. hands. Okay. And
0: that ends up in being slain in the spirit.
1: And you were letting the hands be laid?
0: No, I was a child at the time.
1: Okay.
0: All right. But yeah, it's very interesting. There's a lot of controversy.
1: Right.
0: Around that, which is also interesting to read up on.
1: Does it have to be a hand that is laid on, or is it just the saying? Like, could you just be, you know, like 10 feet back and just, you know, I don't know, do the wave toward them and then it helps do the healing?
0: I actually don't know the answer to that.
1: I don't know the answer either.
0: More than not, there are times they like actually are praying for you. So they are laying their hands on you, and which is a good thing. So like, regardless of how you feel about being slain in the spirit, mm-hmm. Laying on of hands is actually a really fantastic thing to do. It's great. I think it's good for community. I think it's good for prayer.
1: Mm-hmm.
0: It's biblical.
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0: I'm scared, and when someone's in trouble, I'll never leave them there. And I love like my mother, like there's nothing to lose. 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

0: I'm Jeff. That's Danielle. When's the last time you sent a physical letter through the mail?
1: Oh, it's been a hot minute.
0: Right?
1: Usually Christmas cards.
0: Who invented the gummy stuff that's on there that you have to lick? Why didn't they make like flavored stuff?
1: It tastes really bad now.
0: I feel like
1: it didn't used to taste as bad.
0: Really?
1: Not that I was just sitting there snacking on envelopes, but it's definitely more chemically blah.
0: Where's Danielle? She's over there licking a bunch of envelopes that don't even need to be sent.

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2: Thanks for listening. We're Jeff and Danielle.
3: You have four doggies at home. And by the way, Danielle's dogs are either rescued or... No, they're all rescued.
2: Whether you found them at the pound
3: or you found them on the street. Think about this for a moment. I was just thinking, if dogs had thumbs, we'd all be in trouble.
2: Mm.
3: Think of what they do with that, right? Being able to open doors and drawers and sock drawers and treat drawers.
2: Sure.
3: Oh my gosh.
2: Yeah.
3: What a problem that would be. We had a golden doodle that when we would leave the house, we would shut all the doors, right? So he'd stay kind of confined downstairs. He figured out after a while how to bite the doorknob and twist it.
2: No way.
3: And he would open all the doors in the house to see if we were hiding in there. And it's like, man.
2: Remember that part from Jurassic Park where they're learning and like they open the doors and...
3: Yes.
2: Horrifying.
3: Yeah. See?
2: Mm-hmm.
3: Could happen.
2: Stay safe out there.
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1: Thanks for listening. We're Jeff and Danielle. What's your church look like? Your church?
2: One more time.
1: What's it look like?
2: It's like a building. Is that what you mean?
1: No.
2: Oh.
1: Talk about your church.
2: Oh, yeah.
1: Uh-huh.
2: The people.
1: The people.
2: Yeah.
1: That's why every time people are like, hey, you going to church? I'm going to a building where we talk about Jesus. We talk about scriptures, but the church is the people.
2: Mm-hmm.
1: In fact, it's actually even mentioned that way in the Bible. Of course, it was written in Aramaic, so you have to kind of break it down. But when you do break it down, the people are the church. Yes.
2: Do you remember that Sunday school game where you put your hands together?
1: Yeah.
2: And it's like, here's the church, here's the steeple.
1: Open the doors and all the people. Yes.
2: That was fun.
1: I like that.
2: Yeah.
1: Thanks for bringing back a happy memory.
2: You're welcome.
1: I hope it worked for you too.
3: Are you?

0: The story behind the song, Ain't No Way. Here's Jamie McDonald.
1: There's so many instances in my life where I can look back and say, he really has never, ever failed me. Because when you get in a situation and it's not looking so good, it's so easy for us to freak out and just say, God, where are you? Have you forgotten about me?
2: Ain't no way that he's gonna let me down.
1: And this song, Ain't No Way, is just all about that declaration. As I look back over my life, there's not one time that you failed me, and you're gonna show up for me now.

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1: Thanks for listening. We're Jeff and Danielle.
0: Think about one of the most bravest people in history was the person that had to step up and go, I'm going to eat dragon fruit.
1: Oh.
0: Right? It's got the spikes all over it.
1: And the inside kind of looks gross, it's pretty, too. But it's funny.
0: Right. But to look at that and think, oh, I'm going to cut into that or I'm going to bite it.
1: Like, think of all the fruit. What's a broccoli? What's a cauliflower? What's a...
0: Well, that just looks like a mini tree. That almost looks...
1: Just going to start chomping into things. You don't even know what it does.
0: I always think about putting Kraft cheese on that with a little bit of butter in the pan when you steam it.
1: Potatoes?
0: Oh my gosh, yeah.
1: Carrots?
0: Yeah.
1: They're like in the dirt. They don't even grow on top where you can kind of see it.
0: Okay, I think we need to take a break and go get some
1: These
0: snacks.
1: These are real heroes.
0: Yeah.
1: They're heroes.
0: That's right.
2: It's coming to the Treasure Coast. 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
1: I'm Danielle. That's Jeff.
0: True.
1: What is your whale?
0: What is my whale?
1: Yeah.
0: Have
1: you ever heard that question
0: as
1: before?
0: In, no, like, give me an example, as in what?
1: Like Jonah and the whale.
0: Oh.
1: Right, so he was not obedient to God.
0: Yeah, and he ran.
1: He ran?
0: Oh, yeah, he thought he was going to get away.
1: His whale was a legit whale.
0: Yeah.
1: Right?
0: It was.
1: So people tend to pose this question, like, you...
0: What is your whale?
1: Right, if you choose to not be obedient to the calling on your life or in the situations where God wants you to do something.
0: Oh, yeah, no, my whale was, is totally trusting God to take care of things, to like literally lay all the, not 99%, all the trust at his feet. And I did that for so long until one day it just hit me and I was at the end. I was like, can't do this anymore.
1: Sure.
0: And I literally remember it was almost like placing it at his feet and going, listen, this is it.
1: But between the time that you decided that you were going to do it on your own, to actually, I'm just going to hand this over to God like I'm supposed to.
0: Oh.
1: Everything you would run into, all those things, those are your whale.
0: Yeah,
1: right? Those are the things, right?
0: Okay,
1: so you get to choose whether or not you are going to be obedient or disobedient.
0: True.
1: But you do not get to choose what your whale is. And it's a really it's really interesting like a think point about.
0: Yeah.
1: It may feel in certain situations that you're not... You don't want to do this. It's going to cause you pain. Like, God, why would you put me through these things again?
0: Oh, yeah.
1: You know what people are going to say or what they're going to do.
0: Right.
1: It feels like such a terrible pinch point, right, for you.
0: Right.
1: But you have like the God of angel armies who's behind you, who's like, we're going to go in this direction. And you follow him in that direction. You know what I mean? And that's always a much better track than taking your own left-hand turn and going wherever you're going to go. That's
0: always
1: out of his will.
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8: 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The temp is set to 72. It's 91.
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0: Where Jeff and Danielle, have you ever seen those videos about like, oh, if you take your hand and turn it over and put it over here, you'll relieve all the tension in your back and then your delts. And if you do this and put one leg over the other, but then lean sideways, it'll crack your back. Like, and you watch all that and you're like, oh, that's good stuff. And then what happens?
1: I always watch them.
0: Yeah.
1: This looks easy enough. I'm going to remember this.
0: Right.
1: And then I don't remember.
0: And don't
1: yeah. You really have to kind of like save his page, whoever this person is, if I can stumble upon it again.
0: Right.
1: We're going to save his page.
0: Yeah.
1: And each day we're going to try something new and put it to like muscle memory.
0: That's a good idea.
1: Kind of a little relief would be awesome.
0: Yeah. Or memory would be awesome too.
1: That would be awesome.
0: In general. Yeah.

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So all you have to do is download the Christian FM app and use the open mic feature to tell us what's on your mind. 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
1: Thanks for listening. We're Jeff and Danielle.
0: I found a bunch of CDs yesterday that you can burn. Like, you know, how you used to put them in the burner?
1: Yeah.
0: And then I was like, oh, this is kind of cool. And I was thinking, oh, what can I save on them? And then I realized none of my computers have CD players anymore. No, nothing has a CD-ROM anymore.
1: I feel like we took those for granted.
0: What happened?
1: I don't know.
0: Now what am I going to do with all these things?
1: You could literally like burn music, burn movie,
0: right.
1: All the
0: pictures.
1: All the
0: you could put all these things on them. And I know I just heard somebody yell out thumb drive. And I know I just heard somebody else yell out.
1: It's not the same thing.
0: Cloud storage.
1: It's not the same
0: thing. We want something tangible.
1: And they have all the different color Sharpie markers, and you get to like decorate the front of the CD.
0: Yeah, and they're pretty too. They kind of look cool.
1: And no matter what amount of music or what style of music you have on these CDs, uh-huh. You always had the word mix.
0: Yep. Yeah.
1: Whatever XYZ mix.
0: Yeah.
1: Mix, workout mix.
0: Yep. Yep. And then you're like, oh man. Those were the good old days, weren't they?
1: I think I still use the word mix.
0: Do you?
1: Like in my Amazon Music account.
0: It's like I said, good old days.
1: It's, well, you know, good habits die hard.
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2: I figure every once in a while we need to show off our intellect.
1: Oh.
2: So I now would like to bring you amazing dad jokes.
1: Nice.
2: Yes, and I figured I would do it in this accent. Yes.
1: This is not one of our intellectual moments, but it'll be this, fun.
2: It's somewhat. Did I mention to you that I used to be a baker?
1: Of what?
2: But I couldn't make enough dough.
1: Sounds great.
2: Yep. Yes. What do you call cheese that isn't yours?
1: Nacho cheese.
2: That's not your cheese. That's very good. Very good. All right. Why don't skeletons fight each other?
1: Oh, I don't know.
2: Because they don't have the guts.
1: That's fair. Mm-hmm. That's a good one. Yeah.
2: And for the last one, to show our intellectual side, why don't eggs tell jokes?
1: Something about cracking themselves up, maybe?
2: Yes!
1: Is that close?
2: Yeah, that's pretty good.
1: Thank you.
2: But really, the yolk's on you.
1: Whoa!

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1: We are Jeff and Danielle.
0: Do you pray for your kids?
1: Yes.
0: Even as adults, you pray for them?
1: I do. And sometimes, like actually last night, I asked my son, hey, do you need prayer for anything? And then when he told me what he needed prayer for, I said, okay, let's do that right now. Boom.
0: Nice.
1: Mm-hmm. Do it on the spot.
0: I think that's right. I got a call from someone I know.
1: Mm-hmm.
0: And I have permission to share this story, by the way.
1: Okay.
0: And she said that her son is dating someone who's just not, it's not a good relationship. It's very toxic. And
1: okay.
0: It's not a good situation.
1: Yeah.
0: And their healthy boundary is, we really don't want to be around this person.
1: Mm.
0: You do what you want to do. He's older. He's in his 20s. Right?
1: Yeah,
0: but
1: sure.
0: We need to put our healthy boundary out there. And the son came back and said a bunch of things that were obviously untrue and very hurtful to the parents. And they were asking for advice. Like, what do you do in these situations? These are real life situations that people encounter.
1: Yeah.
0: And I think it's important to keep, you have the healthy boundary for a reason. You need to keep that, but you need to never stop praying for your children, no matter how old they are.
1: Yeah. No, it's 100% true.
0: You have the God of the universe who's listening.
1: Mm-hmm.
0: And of course, it's his will over yours, right?
1: Mm-hmm.
0: But you absolutely can request of him, like, listen, help me to pray the right things. Help me to pray correctly for my children. Move the mountains, you know, help their eyes to be opened, all of these different things. And so it's important that as parents, we intercede for our children, and we do that powerfully and regularly.
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1: I'm Danielle. That's Jeff.
0: Hi.
1: I was reading my Bible, which I do pretty often.
0: Okay.
1: And I came across this awesome verse, which I think that people don't focus on enough, right?
0: Okay.
1: So it's in Matthew 10, 16, where Jesus is telling his followers, I send you out as sheep in the midst of wolves. Therefore, be wise as serpents and harmless as doves. And I think that's so, so essential. And I was also listening to Philip Anthony Mitchell.
0: Yeah.
1: And he was talking about confronting people. And he's saying that most Christians handle this incorrectly, right?
0: Yeah.
1: You bring something to somebody's attention, like, hey, maybe something bothered you or they're doing something wrong or whatever else. He said the only thing you get back in that conversation is character. They will immediately reveal themselves, right?
0: Yeah, right.
1: And so it just really, like, to connect the two points, it was, as you operate as a Christian, it's okay to know where people are going. It's okay to understand where they're at because you're supposed to be smart as serpents and gentle as doves, right?
0: Right. But, and I also think it's also in the approach. Mm. Always, I mean, if you're going to confront somebody about something, don't think about going into it as an argument. Think about it going into it as that you care about that person and you care about what they're putting out to others, including you, especially if it has to do with you. Mm-hmm. So just be mindful that you're not looking for a fight. So as you're doing it, do it in the way that you would want it done to you.
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0: Welcome to the show. I'm Lisa Berry. And if you're new to the station, I thought I'd just sum up what these songs are about here. Either the song is about God explaining how much he loves you, or people explaining how much they love him. And the end result? So much encouragement.
1: I've got a friend

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1: I wrote this in a season where anxiety felt super loud and my future felt even more unclear. The world constantly tells us to worry about everything, but when we call on the name of the Lord, He brings peace, direction, and security. Hey, my friend, He knows you and He sees you. He has good plans for you because that's just who He is. So why should we worry? Let this be our anthem today. What?

0: 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Well, if you're worried that this summer is going to fly by and you will feel as stressed out at the end of it as you do at the beginning, there's this one mom who said, here's the answer for our family. We're going to say no a lot. And I know that sounds like, ooh, that's no fun. But she said, no, just hear me out. She goes, no to baseball practice, but yes to sunsets playing catch. No to ballet class, but yes to dance parties in the kitchen. No to reading logs, but yes to checking out our public library. See where she's going with that? I think that makes a whole lot of sense. Say no to the things that are going to stress you out, and so you can say yes to the things that are going to enhance your summer and your family time. I think it's so smart.
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0: 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So one of the things that is good to do in the summertime is to go through all your kids' clothes, pick out what they don't wear anymore. The only problem is when you start doing that, they all of a sudden get very possessive of things. So there's this one mom who does this. She took all of her daughter's dresses and set them on the bed. And then she called her daughter in the room. And one by one, she holds up the dress. And if it does not spark joy in her daughter, she gets rid of it. Well, she doesn't tell the daughter she's getting rid of it. She just puts it in a donation pile. Now, as you might expect, her daughter was not super excited about this exercise, but mom bribed her with Swedish fish. So, you know, you just do what you have to do. It'll probably help you thin things out and make it so you don't have to put all your body weight on the clothes trying to get the drawer closed.
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I have all your passwords. And I'm going to be like, are you kidding me? Thank you. What are they?

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0: 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Well, if you like a day that has a lot more sunshine than clouds and rain, then you'll like tomorrow. It's a little on the warm side with a high around 88 and some clouds in the morning, but it's as much sun as you'll probably see the rest of the week because we'll have rainy season type weather patterns starting on Friday. And Friday's high will be 89. 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

0: 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How come?
1: All the announcers I've heard over the years, you now included, they've always just been so real about what's going on and why the songs are so meaningful. The music is great, but it's how real everybody is on the station, too.
0: Wow, what a nice thing to say. And, you know, we feel the same way, too. Even though we don't get to see each other face to face, friendship is there. It's real.
1: Yeah.
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0: 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There's one noise of summer we do not like. You know when you hear that faint buzz by your ear? And then it gets a little bit louder and a little bit louder. And all of a sudden you're swatting and hitting yourself in the head. Hey, it's Lisa Berry. Mosquitoes! I keep wondering, how are they getting in the house? And then I remembered my husband Ken and I went out for a walk. And I think they must just hitch a ride in your hair and just ride right into the house. And then they wait for a chance to come and take your blood. You know, mosquitoes are a lot like the enemy. He just like sneaks in, so quiet, and waits for his opportunity. Thankfully, we have bug repellent. And actually, we have enemy repellent too. It's God's word. I wish we could just spray that on.
1: 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Well, they're going to receive a bag of school supplies and have a chance to win a $500 Visa gift card and passes to either Urban Air Adventure Park, Elevate Fun, Florida Oceanographic, Heathcote Botanical Gardens, or the Children's Museum. 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

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You ever have one of those days where you're trying really hard, but nobody sees that? They only see what you didn't do and what you got wrong. Well, you need to know God sees everything you were trying to do, and He gives you credit for that.

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3: I would be perfect if it wasn't for the million things that I never can seem to get right.
4: I want to be perfect. I look around at the people next to me. I look on social media and over again, I see this perfect picture of someone's life. And I think to myself, God, when other people are brave, all I see is fear in my life. And then I remember that it's God's perfect love that casts out that fear. I feel like every time that I make a turn, it is heading down another broken road when I remember that God has a perfect plan for my life. When we throw up our hands and we confess the places that we fall short, that's when God's perfect love shows up and loves us perfectly.

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2: Hello, my name is Lisa Berry, and I'm a chicken.
1: I'm a chicken.
2: And as much as I want to share my faith with my friends, I just chicken out. Now, that may be exactly how you are too. Or maybe talking about your faith has never entered your mind. That's okay too. But I got so motivated by this one guy who has advanced degrees. He's professor at Rice University, and he puts this out on the internet.
3: If you do not believe in the physical resurrection of Jesus Christ, send me an email, tour@drjamestour.org, and we will get together, and I will share with you about why I embrace the resurrection of Jesus.
2: And guess what? He's meeting with people all the time, and I'm like, oh, I want to be that brave. Although, see, I don't have advanced degrees, and I'm always afraid I'm going to be clumsy and choose the wrong words. You might think that too. But then you know what God says to both you and me. Don't be fancy. Just tell him what I've done for you. Don't memorize a speech. You don't have to put anything out on the internet. Just tell our story whenever you have opportunity. I think we can do that.
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0: 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But you know what John Acuff said, the author? 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

0: 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Well, it's the season of bug bites, the bane of our existence. And last year, it was either in my Christmas stocking or for Mother's Day or something, my husband gave me this little tube thing that's supposed to suck the poison out if you use it on your bug bite right away after getting bit, which I sort of feel is a bit unrealistic because either I have to carry this tube with me wherever I go, or after I get bit, I have to run and find the tube somewhere to do it, and I never do. Sometimes you don't even know that you've been bit. You only realize you've been bit because it starts to itch and you have to scratch it. And even though there are a lot of products on the market that are supposed to help you with your bug bites, here's my tried and true recommendation. You take your fingernail and you jab it into the bug bite, and then you do it again and make an X. It's free and it works.
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1: Hey there, it's Lisa Berry. Well, it doesn't seem like we can catch a financial break these days, but you know, there's lots of great ideas out there. You've got some. One of my best is to force yourself to use what's in the cupboards, in the pantry, in the freezer, because you know, there's some items in there that you just don't gravitate toward. You maybe had a good idea for it or bought it for a recipe and then you forgot. Just purge all those things. I bet you could eat for another 2 weeks on just the stuff that's left over in there. Okay, now it's your turn. Give me a good money-saving idea. 888-311-LISA.
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1: Stretch your money. 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Get out and just walk in parks. That's a lot of fun. Or get a canoe or a kayak or a bicycle. And all these things are just great fun, and you don't have to spend any money to do it.
0: That's a great idea. And you could take out your Barbie Goes to the Prom game and play that.
1: Yep.
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with human eloquence and angelic ecstasy, but don't love, I'm nothing but the creaking of a rusty gate. If I speak God's word with power, revealing all of his mysteries and making everything as plain as day, and if I have faith to say to a mountain, jump, and it jumps, but I don't love, I'm nothing. 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So, no matter what I say, no matter what I believe, no matter what I do, I'm bankrupt without love.

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1: The story behind the song, Father, Let It Be. 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
2: See, I want so badly to do everything myself, to fix it all. The more I live, the more I realize that asking for help, relying on loved ones, surrendering my will to the God that made the stars and yet somehow knows my name, see, that's true strength. When we can't understand the path that we're walking, in those moments we can declare, not my will, but yours be done. Trusting God with everything is a place of surrender and sacrifice, but it's the place I long to be.

0: 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So how do I know for a fact that God can get through to you the message he needs to get through to you, whether or not a song says it or I say it? Because a long time ago, I was speaking for an event, and a woman came up to me afterwards and said, "Oh, I just have to thank you, because when you said," and then, you know, she said whatever it was that she said that I said, but I never said that ever. And that is so cool, because I feel like you and I are always wrapped around the axle trying to do exactly what God wants us to do, when all he says is, you know what, just be faithful, just do whatever I've called you to do, and I'll make sure that my work gets done. Does that not take the pressure off?
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I'm not sure if you ever get chills listening to music on the radio, but a new study came out that said if you do, you have a greater appreciation of nature and you have a great imagination. So just watch for that. And next time it happens, just pat yourself on the back.

0: 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If you let fear drive a lot of your decisions, I do too, and I don't like it. But here's someone who just might motivate us out of that. Hey there, it's Lisa Berry. So Bridger is 3 years old. His great-grandma was babysitting him one day, and after going out to eat, as they were coming back home, great-grandma tripped, fell down, hit her head on the concrete step. She was bleeding a lot. It's pitch black. They can't see a thing. Unfortunately, she had left her smartphone in the car, and she said, "Sweetheart, I'm gonna need you to go back to the car and get my phone." The garage was detached from the house, and it was a long way back, and it was black as night. Bridger was scared, but he kept repeating over and over to himself as he was walking, "Don't be afraid. Don't be afraid. Don't be afraid." He'd never even opened a car door before. But he makes his way through the darkness, feeling with his hands. He grabs the car door handle and opens it up, and he said, "I did it." And the story had a happy ending. As you might expect, Bridger's mom was so proud and so inspired by her son's bravery. She decided to go back to school to get her special education degree because she'd always been too scared to do it. She also tattooed the words, "Don't be afraid," to her forearm. And underneath it is Isaiah 41:10. So to you, I want to give you Bridger's words one more time. Don't be afraid. What is it you're supposed to be doing? You'll never know until you make fear step aside.
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